0: Does the idea of organising your holiday fill you with fear and worry? It's okay. We've got you. 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

0: Wednesday.
1: Officially launching Wednesday morning, the Today is Wednesday song. It's not a belting song, but it's got Wednesday in the title, and quite frankly, it will do. Coming up, James and some education.
2: Is the sound of your mates alive? 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Is the sound of saying, I got you, mate? Is the sound of mates enjoying even more of this? Is the sound of mates getting home instead of here? Click your seatbelt, because you're twice as likely to be killed or seriously injured if you don't think.
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In the middle of today's midday mystery year, but what's the year? That is Billy Joel. We didn't start the fire. We kicked it off with Electronic. We're getting away with it in Bobby Brown on the way next with My Prerogative. On the telly, this started on a Sunday night on BBC One.

BBC One, our neighbours. When Sons and Daughters ended, we had Home and Away, and it's still on the telly now. But what's the year?

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Deacon Blue, Real Gone Kid. On the way next, Covector with Ella Langley and Jaded. Let's give you the random pub quiz question for today. 80% of people under the age of 30 surveyed say they can't do this and won't do this without listening to music. 80% of people under the age of 30 say they can't do this and they won't do this without listening to music. I think that's a bit more than 80. I would say 95% of people. I'm looking at the answer and I'm thinking loads of people do this. In fact, I think everybody who does this does this. Yeah. I know that doesn't help, does it? It doesn't help one bit.

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Red or black. 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
1: 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One that feels like this. Or one that feels like this. 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